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3: Every time that we free, every time that we dance to the beat. 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